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The block is awkward, it faces west, long diagonal, slope into, and in the distance, through the hill.

0: 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Will you be in the room? 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

Hey there, Deeksy from 3GG's Local Breakfast, and it all begins on Monday. 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

0: 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In concert, a music legend comes to Chicago. 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

to be right. You just have to get through right now on 56222444. Have a crack. You're in the draw to win nearly $500 worth of Crown and Andrews gear. So, what are you waiting for? Put your guess to the test right now. Tell me what that is. And you could be a winner two ways at Double G. Thanks to Team at H-10.